0: what's really going on, y'all?
1: Hey, what's going on?
0: Do we have the answer?
1: What's happening?

from Southeast Asia, and the Swiss banks got the bullion left by two, and we've rescued every blessed soul for saving.

Girls can wear jeans and cut their hair short, wear shirts and boots.

Millie Jackson. You know, she got too much soul. Gladys Knight. Yeah, she's got it. Jocelyn Brown.

Yeah, we got three tickets to the Brand Van concert happening this Monday night at the Pacific Palisades. Are you going to all in if you want to answer a couple of questions?